September, 'cause music is my best friend. Once you tell her to water the flowers, I want her to remember music is my best friend.

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I keep telling myself I'm fine, but every quiet moment pulls me back to you.

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Our colors will fade eventually. So if our time is running out, day after day, we'll make the mundane a masterpiece. Oh my, my, oh my, my love. I take one look at you, you're taking me out.

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Your flesh is just a surface, your mind has been laced.

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We called it the mixes. That's exactly what we called it. We were trying to do the mixes. House music, where it came from, I really don't know. What was the first house record?

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There was a time where we could throw parties all over the place. Parties were so easy to have back then that people were throwing parties for every week. Every DJ just liked to play hard.

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Every DJ just liked to play hard.

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And when he played that music and that impact was like shaking your skeleton. There was a time where we could throw parties all over the place. Parties were so easy to have back then that people were throwing parties every week. Every DJ just liked to play hard.

I should have known this ain't love, just a stop. I should have known this ain't love, just a stop. I should have known this ain't love, just a stop. I should have known this ain't love.